Madison's Magic 98. I'm also known as Coach Petra, and I have a podcast for you to check out on firsttime5k.com. Now and then I think of when we were together, like when you said you felt so happy.

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Magic 98 and Magic Sunday morning. Dave Kyle's putting a smile on your face with You Make Me Smile. And Third Force, You Know My Heart. And Ariana Grande, I Hate That I Made You Love Me. And Latitude started us out with Trust. Well, here's a good deal, too, going on for you. Just got to remember to dress properly. Sneakers, lightweight, and light-colored clothes so that the sun doesn't melt you onto the sidewalk. Definitely a hat, maybe even one of those spinny beanies that kind of keep

Enjoy the 80s to now anytime on your radio, smart speaker, laptop, or the free Magic 98 app from WMGN.